0: Holy, holy, true lovers. My name's Lucy Smith. You're listening to Mornings here on Triple J, where we do science with Dr. Carl, answering your science questions every single week. We've got one last round. Casey in Winston Hills, you got a question about vitamin D. Talk us through it.
1: I do. Morning, doctors.
2: Dr. Casey.
1: Hi. I've got a three-month-old breastfed baby, and I have to administer her oral vitamin D because she's not allowed in the sun. So I was just wondering, how does our body produce vitamin D, and does the UV level contribute to how much we produce?
2: Yeah, you're stuck between the devil and the deep blue sea. I mentioned my wife went to a lecture in the morning once as a medical doctor, and she got convinced by the dermatologist to put on sunblock before she even fully dried getting out of the shower. And then she went to a lecture by the orthopedic surgeons in the afternoon called Slip Slop. You know, put on your sunblock and crack and break your bones. So, you know, there's a delicate balance. So there's different types of UV. It begins at 400 nanometers. That's the wavelength. And then it goes.

One Night Stand is just around the corner, and every day in the lead up to the festival, we're giving you the chance to score some free tickets to head along. With a stacked lineup including Nina Jirachi, DMAs, Genesis Owusu, Maya, Betty Rays, and a Triple J Unearthed winner, you'd be silly to miss this one. You've got until September 5 to win. 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

The new Jimmy Choo's, but it ain't cause I'm broke. I just wanna put you in a house with a view and a ring or a few. And a coupe. Windows down, sky looking all blue. I was blue for a while, then I saw your eyes. I was down all week, now I'm looking at you.

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0: Now, Eka Van Dolfertic World, so freaking good. Jordan and Luca with you on Triple J Drive. And in before that, brand new music from 3%, Not Many, Ganai Biron Bar. How many dudes in a row like this? How many dudes in a row like this? Not many, if any, not many, if any. How many dudes in a row like this? A redo, an update of Scribe's classic. It's so good, man. Full of beans, this song.
1: Yeah, absolutely. It's just classic 3%. You know, they come through and they deliver every single time. It's amazing.
0: Yeah, just so exciting, so full of energy. And as mentioned, that is going to be the soundtrack to the, like the TV parts of the NRL finals, which is so sick.
1: Huge.
0: And so

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She takes down an incel on the internet when she needs just a little unwind.

0: cultural Australia. I know you know what you said, but I'm going to play it for you here.
1: I can swear or no? Yeah, it's just all bullshit. When somebody try to divide, if anybody's trying to divide, then they're probably not Australian themselves in a sense.
0: Why did you think it was important to say that?

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1: One night stand and, of course, our pre-party. 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

0: You're listening to Triple J with Jordan and Luca. And up the top, we had some brand new music from Sam Alford. It was Ascension.
1: How would you describe the dance move you're doing right now?
0: I'm sort of, it's like I'm giving someone a back rub. It's like chopping on someone's back.
1: Yeah, you sort of got two hands doing karate chop. But yeah. One element that has ceased now that you've started speaking was your tongue was hanging out of your mouth. Like a golden retriever.
0: That's what I got to do to focus. Like, you always know that I'm focusing on my tongue's out. It's not my favourite trait.
1: That's what Sam Alford will do to a gal.
0: Yeah,
1: right? So sick to have this new one from him. As per usual, yeah, absolute booty shaker, absolute club dance floor filler.
0: Yes.
1: The guy is busy, like we said, touring the UK and the US, but what I can see is he has one Australian date at the moment. It's on the 8th of January next year. He's going B2B with Job Jobsy at the Wool Store in Melbourne, and obviously that's just one, but you would hope other fellas on our shores. Maybe keep an eye out for Sam Alfreds. We don't know anything more, but please, brother, if you're going to be here, give us a couple more shows, for goodness sake.
0: We're begging you.
1: We're begging. Jordan's got her tongue wagging, for goodness sake.

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1: Another day, another sunrise. Today I looked into my son's eyes. I see the joy that life's supposed to be. But every day somebody's son dies.

doing. You're tuned in to the Hip Hop Show with your girl, A-Girl, here on the Triple J Hip Hop Show. What it do, baby? What it do? How you doing? What you doing? You look cute. Yeah, you look cute. Where you going? You going out tonight? Better not be, because you're locked in for the next 2 hours with me. Yeah, with me, 9 to 11 p.m. I don't know what you thought this was. This ain't no game, shorty. What the

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party on my arm, it's a Richard. 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

This is Triple J.

down, tripping on something. 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

0: Casa Daily on your Friday morning. All I'm thinking about off the back of some MGMT Electric Feel. Abby and Tyrone with you here on Triple J Breakfast. And it's a Friday. Mm-hmm. And we're doing this.
1: Yes.

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I hope you don't call me rude, but the time just stopped. Now it's 1:45. I don't wanna go home if it ain't with you.

0: Nepal Tibet border region. Station officer Matt Herbert says they'll be using drone software to help with aerial surveillance.
1: We'll be deploying as RPAS pilots or drone pilots, as they're known, to help assist with the search and rescue or recovery and some mapping.
0: It's expected the group will be stationed in the disaster zone for several weeks.
2: The number of Australians unaccounted for has been revised down to 36 from 38 yesterday morning, with two Australian

back. She's on her phone. Pretty, funny, can fight. She always knew she had something special in.

0: education system or show ignorance about how teachers operate. Elsewhere this morning, Steve Irwin's best mate says the khaki-clad conservationist would be proud of how his family has kept his legacy alive in the 20 years after his death. Jessica Ross has more.
1: On the 4th of September

0: What's worse than air guitar is air piano, which is what Abby was just doing in the studio.
1: I'm just shredding some air piano to that. Jungle Sunshine here on Triple J Breakfast. Abby and Tyrone with you. We are getting back into this. Triple
2: Like a Virgin.
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0: Like a Virgin Studio next Friday, taking on an original and a cover for the very first time. Very exciting stuff.
1: Abby and Tyrone with you. Free Friday morning. Around the corner, we've got some headlines on the way. Jack James is going to be joining us on the other side of this. It's Joji.

Lady Shaka right there with a whole crew on that song called Sweat. Genesis Owusu promising to bring the sweat this Saturday at the One Night Stand in Griffith. No matter the temperature, it is going to be theatre for that live set. And you can check it out over on Triple J's YouTube channel or live on Triple J. We will be taking you direct to the One Night Stand, the Griffith Showground, and behind the scenes.